0: You know, they say that goosebumps is a sign of intelligence. They say that it's a sign of empathy. It shows me how human you are. My favorite senses is touch. Favorite senses is touch. Come on, my favorite senses is touch. My favorite senses.
1: Radio de hits y retros.

You know, they say that goosebumps is a sign of intelligence. They say that